babbler like, but that's all now. I tell you that's all, but you better out, Jesus. Denominations have no right to fight. They ought to just treat each other right.

And I'll see her again up there. Now when I die, I want you to bury me in Edmund Clapshoes. A box bag suit and a Stetson hat.

It's not time to make a change. Just relax, take it easy. You're still young, that's your fault. There's so much you have to know.